Yo, yo, we just gonna keep it on this revolutionary theme. I think y'all feeling that tonight.

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Thanks, y'all. Thanks, y'all. All right, this next track we call New World Order. I swear to God, this is gonna make it on the radio one day. And you guys can say, you heard it at Homebrews. It was some band, I don't know. But check it out, check it out, check it out. New World Order, NWO.

shit. 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

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That's a new one. It's a new one. Instant classic. 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What do we got? 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You know, like a machine gun. 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Just like. This next one's called Step Ahead.

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We can rock a party. 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

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They're telling us we only got a few more for y'all. A few more for y'all. Thanks for coming out and vibing with us tonight. It's the juice. See what I'm saying? This next one is another new one. It's another new one. Check it out. 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

bang the cut. 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That's our philosophy. 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All right? This next one we call Mash the Gas. Mash the Gas.

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I love y'all. You guys are hyped. The hypest crowd we had here at Homebrews. 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Big up yourself for coming out. All right. This one's called Put Me On. I know I haven't been explaining a lot of songs tonight, and I'm not gonna explain this one either. 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Another hip-hop track. 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
1: 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We never say goodbye. We say more time. 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One more track. One more time. 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

0: Roll on the Matol. 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
2: It's a bit windy.
1: Y'all want one more? 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
0: Keep your heat. 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
0: hot.
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2: All the way. 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
1: All right.
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0: Rock it out for a little bit, y'all. 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I said I like that shit. 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I said I like that shit. I like it. I said, hey, I want the crowd to sing. I say I like it. I said I like that shit.
1: I like that shit.
0: I said I like it. I said I like that shit. I said I like it. I said I like that shit.
2: I like it. I like that shit.
0: I said I like it. I like it.
2: I like it. I like it.
0: Jump in the ride, master gas.

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1: Do you have to ask?
0: Yo,
1: I don't think so. A blunt or a zag? I don't think so.
0: No.
1: Blunt or a zag? Check it out.

0: just believe. 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I got the Quantec and I got the hash. 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
0: No, a blunt or a zag? 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Do you have to ask? Y'all like that one?
2: Yes.
0: All right.
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We represent, you know, I guess this whole area. 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Up to Canada. 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
0: All right, hang on tight to my love handles.
2: It feels good to ride with help. It feels good to GEICO.

0: was actually pretty sick.
1: Hey, you heard that? That sounded sick.
2: Oh, the Oru!
0: Right there.
3: That was my best. Oh, my Dunbar.
2: Nice. Krakta!
0: That was my best mimosas. I can do the best mimosas I can do.

0: Yeah, yeah. Thank you, thank you.
1: Every time that we come around.
0: Family Business was that song.
1: Every time that we come around. Every time that we come around.
0: We got a little something.
1: They're ignoring me right now.
0: Special.
1: But that's okay. We're going to go to Basement Grooving. You know where we practice, where our studio is? It's in Kariki's basement.
0: Deep in the dungeon.
1: And so this is Basement Grooving. Enough said, right?

One time, free up your mind. We're gonna get the party started. Yeah, yeah, yeah.

Yeah! That's it. Coming out with us tonight. All I wanna do is just party with my people.

0: That was nice. All of a sudden, I can hear myself. What happened there? Turned it on? You turned it on? All right. Thanks, y'all. Yeah. Yeah. Wicked sound. That's right. That's right. Yeah. Yeah. Hey. Rest in peace, Nate Dogg. Act like you know. Long Beach's finest. Long Beach's finest. Let's go. Chronic, chronic, chronic. Blow it in the air. Blow it in the air.
1: It's the bass. The bass is fixing himself.
0: Really?
2: Fix yourself, bass.
0: You're not pulling a Molly Mark. I can beatbox. You want me to beatbox? I'm just kidding. I can't beatbox. You would not want me to beatbox. I'm just kidding. Hey. Kick up the bass higher. 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

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Alright, this next track, this track, we're gonna keep rolling. 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

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Sunny Break is, watch out. Yeah. I said I love it too. I said I love it too. I said I love it too. 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

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This is it. 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

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Pow, pow, pow, pow, pow, pow. 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
0: Let's get technical.
2: One second.
0: It could get intellectual. Maybe a little sexual.
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1: Technical.
0: We're gonna fix it though. Reduce. Act like you know Arcadia. 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
1: I don't think
0: step on the scene, step on the scene, step on the scene, and you know what I mean. 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
0: 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It's a living, breathing family. 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Yeah.

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Like, yes, yes. I'll do it with you, okay?

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Yes. 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Can you guys handle some more? Can you guys handle some more of this?

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Let me take a moment right now. So everybody knows about the tsunami and earthquake in Japan. So we're giving some of our proceeds for tonight to a family out there. Happens to be my family, believe it or not. And so, you know, if you want to donate something, they lost the whole house, and it's a sad situation. But, you know, life will go on, of course. It always does. Life survives. 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Say a prayer for Japan, all right? All right. Can y'all handle some more? I don't know. You got these guys leaning up on the wall over here. That girl way back there in the back. All right. We're going to see. All right. 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Act like you know our case.

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Fire and forget, that's what I say. Fire and forget. Yeah, I think you guys can handle it. Man, my hand. It keeps coming in and coming out. I think we're sucking too much power. Sucking too much juice. Yeah. Yeah.

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Yeah. Arcada, you are live tonight. Make a round of applause for yourself tonight. Jambalaya, you got it. You got it. You got it. We got it. We got it. We got it. Let's share it. Boom. What do we got? What do we got? What do we got? Smack it down.

That's right. I told y'all, y'all would like this one. Wind up your weight. Bass heavy. So that's that West Coast thing.

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Check it out.

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Yeah.

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Niceness, niceness. Hey, do you mind if we just give you one? That's just kind of one to just make you kind of dance and grind up a little bit, you know? Go grab a dance partner, grab your girlfriend or your boyfriend or your party friend, whatever, and hit the flow. Hit the flow. This is one of those new juice hits, hot off the presses. Can I get more keys in the monitor, please? More keys in the drum monitor. 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Report to the dance floor right now. The party's getting started. Yo,

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blazing, blazing is so amazing. 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

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Hey, I want everybody to scream for Japan. Scream for the people of Japan right now. 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
1: Easy.
2: Watch it now.
0: 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Hold on, give me a minute. Give me a minute. All right, you go like this. Watch it now. Watch it now. Look.
1: Okay.
2: What are you people doing out there? Come in.
0: I'ma tell them to yo.
2: What the
0: if
2: problem
0: you love
2: is?
0: To smoke your herbs, like I do.
2: Tell them you're on my guest list.
0: All right. I'ma tell them to yo. But if you do, baby,

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0: It's just us. Nice vibe.

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Cut some of the lows on that. 2, 2, 3, 2, 2. Yeah, yeah. 1, 2, 1, 2. Yeah. 300 or 400 or something. One, two. 2, 3, 2.

Yeah, yeah, one, two.

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1: It's all right.
0: We're so far up here.
1: Look at me. Take a deep breath.
0: Oh, I'm good. 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
0: Hey, I'm in this reggae shop right here where he's playing. I'm in the guy in the braided and shit. 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
1: Damn, that's nice.
0: It's Baby Sham. Kaya lo se a you got the styler. Reggae river a wicked and a wilder. Baby Sham just a come with the styler. Look for me, I'm the guy in the braids. Yes, there I am, I'm the guy in the breeze. White guy, yes, in the pump. 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
1: Damn, okay. I see you.
0: Yeah, it's Baby Sham, we love
1: big
0: him.
1: Big head.
0: How y'all feeling? Ooh. Y'all lovely?
1: All right, what's up?
0: Ramble on, Rose.
1: All right. 1, 2, 1, 2. This
0: last
1: West
0: song.
1: West Coast motion, emotion. Check us out next time. We the Juice Crew.
0: Coming through.

0: Lord, yeah, let me take it now. We just lay you back having fun.
1: Easy.
0: Hope you're hearing for the bass and the drum. Hope everybody having fun.

wanna do is just lay the smack down. Me and my crew just lay the smack down. Woo! Thanks, y'all. They told me we got like 4 more tracks left. 4 more tracks. Ah, damn, that's sweet. I thought it was over, but...

lost a pickup during that. So while I'm putting the pickup back on, we're going to take an opportunity to give a shout out to the Venue Project, which you probably already know about if you're watching this, venueproject.com. And also, they were friendly enough to make it all work with our MySpace and all that computer stuff. Again, we got Matthew Engel on the keys, Ari Leopold doing this stuff, and also like to give it up to Passion Presents. They have hosted us here in this studio, and they do lots of cool stuff all around the Humboldt County area with the entertainment scene. So check out their stuff, check out the Venue Project, and enjoy the show.

That was a hard one.

Yeah, it's cool. Cool. 1, 2, 3, 4, 1.

0: All right. We got some more good songs for you. These are all originals, by the way, and keep your eyes peeled. We have a record that's going to exist in reality someday soon. We're mostly done with it. It's called Still Awake at Dawn, Part 1. And also, shouts for the venue project, Passion Presents, and We Are Peace of Mind Orchestra.
1: Yeah.

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So thank you. Cool. We've got just a few songs left. One, two, three, four.

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1: Oh, I know. Boy, oh boy. Or barely awake. Paddle to the metal. Oh, man. I should do this for a living.
0: It feels good to be Boatu. 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

0: So here's a sneak preview off the new yet to be released album, Still Awake at Dawn Part 1, which can also be heard in various places such as myspace.com/peaceofmindorchestra.
1: This song's the single. Even though we live in times where that actually has no meaning whatsoever, we're still willing to declare it the single. It's the first song. It's called Tattered Things, and it's actually about why the world is okay.

0: And brings.
1: Cool. All right, I broke a string, so Matt's going to entertain you.
2: Yeah. Oh, well, that makes it easier.
1: Yeah, it's not in tune, so just play some music.
2: We're going to do another song, and it's going to have a long intro. The rest of the song is coming soon.

0: Okay. It's a party.
1: Are we still live?
2: Oh, yeah, we're still live.
1: Oh, we're still live, so we're still entertaining all of you out there in internet land.
3: We're still entertaining.
1: We can't see you. We can see them. Hi. There's people here. We're waving at them. We're waving at you, too, out in internet land. So.
0: You guys got
2: one more in the set, right?
0: Yep.
2: Okay. And then when you're done with the set, then Matt down here is going to get up and he's going to take it with you. It's still going to be live, but just to let you know, he's going to be in your zone a little bit. And
0: oh.
2: Shots.
0: Sweet.
1: We love mingling. We are two social butterflies up here.
2: All right.
1: This last song is about the internet, but don't take it to heart. We love the internet too. Also, we'd like to say an extra special last thanks to the Venue Project, who is making this thing happen in cyberspace, and Passion Presents, that is making this thing happen in real, actual physical space. And it's Matthew Engel, keyboards, Ari Leopold, and we are the Peace of Mind Orchestra. And this song is called Shallow.

0: Thank you. We are the Peace of Mind Orchestra with the Venue Project and Passion Presents.
1: I don't have anything that's not broken. So if it sounds like it's broken, it's because it's broken. Well, we're going to play, I guess we're going to play three more songs that we already played. So if you are a really good Peace of Mind Orchestra fan, have been tuning in to this whole thing, then you're going to hear some songs twice. Because that's what they want to do, because we're making a DVD or something good like that. Stay tuned for the DVD that's going to come out, I guess, from the venue.
2: Streaming video clips.
1: Oh, streaming. Okay, we got more streaming video clips that are going to be on the internet, and you can watch them later. So if you loved it so much and you want to capture it in time forever, you will have your chance now.
2: So what are we going to play? Tattered Things, I guess, for the single?
3: Should maybe try Barflies one more time?
2: Tattered, Barflies, and Down the Line.
3: Yeah.
2: So. Do that as well. Lower.
3: Yeah. Soul. Soul, you want to tune?
2: Oh, actually, no. Let's do Tattered Trouble and Down the Line.
3: You want
2: to Trouble.
3: Tune?
2: Yeah, I do.
3: Tune to Me?
2: Where the is this thing? So I haven't gotten this part of this instrument together yet. Hey, cameraman, do you have audio on there?
4: Yeah.
2: Okay, hey. Let it be known for the record that this instrument that we got going on over here is fully experimental. Matt's is pretty experimental. Mine is fully experimental. And what that means is it's constant trial and error, and it keeps breaking. So, like over there, we have the acoustic guitar.
3: It's over here. It's over here.
2: There it is. There's the acoustic guitar. It has a broken string. I have this backup guitar, but the stand is all Frankensteined out, as some say. So, let's see. It's constantly an experiment, really, is what it comes down to. It's going to fall. It worked really nicely at the house. People are like, oh, make sure it works. And you make sure it works, and then you move it to the venue, the Passion Presents studio in this case, and then it doesn't work anymore. That's how it goes sometimes. Let's see if we do it like this. Here, I kind of had it going like that before. This is called science. So in case you were wondering what they mean when they say that music education in schools helps people in science, this is just one little window into that world. All right. I think it's pretty solid. See, now look, and when it works, you're really happy about it. That's the beauty of science, is when it's a success, you feel good. All right, so pitches. Some pitches for what are we doing? Playing Tattered, Same, and Trouble?
3: We want E flat.

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2: Time, efforts, all are appreciated.
0: Give me an A flat again. It's so out.

0: sin brings.
1: So I think during that song I thought of it, because people keep asking what's the name of the instrument, and I never have a good name, but it's the tattered strings, eh? Tattered strings? No, no one's amused. There is no one else in here. I hope you're all amused out there in internet land, because Matt's the only one else here, and he's not amused at all.
2: I always like slaps the guitar.
1: Camera guy's amused, that's right.

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1: Hey, are we making the one more song announcement? We're gonna be like, we got one more song. Thank you, y'all all been great. Wait, is that this now?
2: What's that?
1: Do we have one more song, or we got more than one more song?
2: Yeah, one more.
1: Oh, okay, we got one more song, all right. So, thank you all, you've been great. We have one more song.

0: 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And good night.
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1: 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We got an album, and you can send us an email at ilikepomo@gmail.com, and we'll send you one. We will. And or tell you how to get one online. In any case, we're Peace of Mind Orchestra. Thank you all. Good night.
0: Thank you.
2: All right.
1: That's cool, man.
3: We need it. I'm going to take those last three songs, and we're going to use all the different angles from the different takes, and we're going to make you guys a couple of nice little multi-camera.
1: I did switch guitars a lot, but it's all good. There's lots of fuck-ups in every song.
3: If anybody's looking for that kind of consistency, they can watch all the Star Wars movies and about those.
1: Cool. I thought the retakes, the ones with the ones at the end were the best versions of those songs. I thought.
3: Okay, yeah. Well, we've got the master audio file, and so what I'll do is I'll just, right off the board, so I'll take and use the audio from the last ones and use intercutting from the first two and make you guys a nice polished little piece of shirt.
0: Cool. Yeah, we can.

That's right, y'all. Thanks. 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Y'all feeling that tonight? All right.

0: yeah. Thank you very much.
1: That's right. You know you all of that.
0: By the way.
1: Whoa!
0: Oh my God! Hey. That was my fault, and I apologize. Thank you. Wow. You see that? That was... Y'all gotta be careful. Don't stand too close to the front of the stage now, people. It could get wild.

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0: Rastafari.
1: That's right. 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
2: Yo!
1: How are you feeling tonight? We gonna keep the energy popping. You know what we do. Yeah.

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1: 야.
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1: Like I said, act like you know.

0: Thanks, y'all. Family, it's nice.
1: Lots of them.
0: Yes. Let's do this, crew. Beautiful day. I love it. Sunshine. Weather's nice. Check it out. 'Cause there ain't no time left when you're living in the struggle. It's always

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Feel that. This is how we do it. It's a rebel life. I didn't make it. I just live in it, you know? Check it out.

Keep them tight. 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Yes, thank you. Yes, we need a little bit more drum monitor, drums for the bass player here. 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
1: That's basic drums right there. Yeah.

0: Yes.
1: Nice, Mo. And Mo.
0: You guys making me sweat up here. What's happening? It's cloudy where I come from. A lot of fog and smoke in there.

0: Come on, crew. 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
1: Yeah, take it over.
0: You know what? I don't know if you know this, but this is a takeover. Juice, we in the house. Act like you know.

0: Vanessa.
1: Yes. Fire and forget, as I would say.
2: You ready?
1: It's time to rock. Y'all ready for this? Let's go.

0: 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You know what I mean.
1: Nice.
0: I know what you like. I know exactly what you like. Check it.

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Yeah, check us out, man, it's so lovely to be here. Yes, it's a dream come true for the Juice Crew.

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2: We're going for it.
3: Y'all still with us right here on the River 2012. I saw y'all at the Dome last night. So I know y'all coming late. I know exactly what's going on here. 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

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Yes, 2012, another one. Big up yourself.

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Yes, I wish we had more time. 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

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Thanks, y'all. Thanks, y'all. We don't get the sound right. Let's go. Vocals halfway on drum monitor and guitar halfway down on drum monitor. Both of them halfway down. We want these lights on just a little bit, like a dim type of situation, if you can. Yeah. Don't buzz. Whoa. 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Check, check, 1, 2. 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Vibing, vibing every time. J-U-Z-E coming through. We just want to get the sound right before we just lay it on y'all. Friday night, having a good time. Yo. Yeah. Everything we do and everything we say, we live it in the upper way.

Yeah. Thanks, y'all. 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

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We just gonna keep firing away. That's how we roll. 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I'm gonna take my glasses off. I can't see.

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What's up, jambalaya? We love it, we love it. Friday night, ho. Graduation. Hey, you guys keep trying if you didn't graduate.

say? What did he say? What did he say? What did he say? What did he say? What did he say? What did he say? What did he say? What did he say? What did he say? What did he say? What did he say? What did he say? Huh. Elevate the vibe. Yeah. Push. Push up. We're going up. Push up in the elevator. We're going up. All right. All right. All right. All right.

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2: No, you didn't. That's cool.
0: That shot right there, that was awesome.
3: Don't take it personal. It's just... That one was for Paula Avalar out there. You still out there. It's just business, homie. Oh, Paula Walton. Excuse me. Excuse me, Paula Walton. When I was a youth, I was a house rocker. Now they just call me Chill.

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That's nice. 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

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It's one of those West Coasts.

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Yeah. 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Yo, keyboards, give me some love, K-Star. 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

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West Coast, West Coast, West Coast.

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What's up, crew? 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Yes, I am.

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We pop collars on motherfucking night long up in here, you know? I think we got a few more for y'all. Y'all ready to go home yet? Y'all ready to go home yet? All right, we got a few more for y'all. 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They take care of you. 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

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Y'all ready to party yet? All right. Okay, we going, you guys like that reggae track right there? 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Make it, make it. You the only one that I trust with my cash, 'cause you got your own stash. See?

All right, I'm not even gonna lie to you. We have two more songs. Two more songs for the evening. We love y'all. Enjoy yourself. Enjoy yourself. All right. Whoop. Mash it. May mash up, Juice. MySpace. Juice Crew. J-U-C-E. Crew. Check it.

Hey. The after party's at Kariki's house. Hey, is the hot tub turned on? The hot tub's turned on, y'all. Hey, it's been great tonight. Remember us. MySpace, JuiceCrew.com. Let me be your MySpace friend. Let's do it, crew. Hey, big up the sound man.

0: Thank you, everybody, for coming out tonight. Happy graduation to everybody. If you love juice, say yeah, yeah. If you love juice, say yeah, yeah.
1: That was awesome. I'm glad you had
2: fun. What's your name?
1: Scott.
2: Scott River.
1: River.
3: Yeah, right here we got one of my favorite songs I ever wrote. It's about communicating with people around you so you can avoid confrontation and anger and jealousy and all the other things that bring people down. So communicate and make amends.

0: Come on, let me hear everybody. 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Are you ready?
1: Are
0: you ready? Yeah, that's what I'm talking about, because we got the Gladiators coming on. The legendary Gladiators, live and direct from Jamaica, you know what I mean? Give thanks.
1: I'm gonna hand out a bunch of notebooks, and we're gonna all write on one page. We each get a page. On one side, you write what you want to let go of from this last year. If it was some negative experience with somebody or something, if it's because you want to say no to that war that's over in the Middle East, if you want to say no to something, that's what you write on that page. You can write more than one thing. Yeah. I don't care. Fill it up. Let it go. On the other side, I want you to write that which you envision and dream for the positive future that we hold. I want you to put words of peace. I want you to put words of love. And I want you to put things in your heart on that other side of what you want to see for this coming year. Solstice is a time where you let go of what happened in this year past and you embrace the moment ahead of you. And so I ask this of you. You know, it might take a little time for us to pass around our pens and pencils to make this happen.

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Y'all want to meet the band real quick?

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0: Check it out, group. 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Little cut, little cut, little cut, little
1: cut. 1, 2, 2, 3. Yeah, 1, 2, 1, 2. 1, 2, 1, 2. 1, 2, 3.

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0: 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This song is called Grind It Up, Twist It Up, and Smoke It Up.

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1: Read out, mix me out though.
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1: Music is a mission, I know.
0: Boom.
1: Music is a mission, I know.
0: What?
1: You ready, credit people? Yeah, of course. No, because

Yes, I. That's exactly what I'm talking about, right there. Exactly what I'm talking about, right there. Exactly what I'm talking about.

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1: Juice Massive, yeah. Make some noise.
2: Yes.
0: Y'all, thanks, Vibe.
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1: Giving Arcada love.
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Boom. Boom. 1, 2, 1, 2. It's the Juice Crew coming out tonight, Saturday night. Feeling

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0: Boom.
1: Yeah, thanks, y'all. 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All right, we're going to keep firing them off at y'all. Keep the dance floor popping. You know.

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1: Oh, I know. Boy, oh boy. Or barely awake. Paddle to the metal. Oh, man. I should do this for a living.
0: It feels good to be Boatu. It feels good to Geico.
2: You're goddamn right. Rocking clubs all up on the West Coast. Act like you know, huh? 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Yeah, we can rock it, but yeah, you can feel that too. That's live original style right there, huh? You can feel that too. Yeah, yeah.

0: Yeah.
1: Nice. 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I'm on track. 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
0: All right. Don't be shy. Come to the dance floor. We wanna pop this place. The sound you're listening to is Juice. 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

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Big up the set, hard to forget. 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I'm a major threat, I said I'm old school vet. I'm a major threat. 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

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Yeah, yeah. 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We keep it rocking right off the top. It don't stop. Just like when the beat drop, I kick another little freestyle kit. That's how I do.

0: Yo, yo. 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Pop, pop, pop. What? Yeah. Watch out. But we chant, chant, chant.
1: Yeah, all right. I'll take that, I'll take that. I'll take that,
0: Andrew. Yeah. The crew's all here. Damn. That's nice. That's nice. Boom. Let's keep this thing rocking. Keep this

damage in the recording studio is it's a basement. This is kind of our basement track, huh? Yeah, yeah.

0: Yeah, it's a bassy basement thing. Yeah.
1: Like it.
0: All right, one more time, one more time. You got a problem, you know we can solve it. Turn on the dub, play DJ Revolve it.

0: something. Yeah, yeah. Boom, boom, boom, boom, boom. 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All right, this is a dance track, a reggae kind of feel. Is that what it is? We call it a reggae kind of feel. Chronic, blaze it up.
1: Hey, Pete. Let's do this.
2: I'm going to be playing this. This is the first time I've done this one.
0: Yeah, we give you enough flavors, many flavors. It's that juice rhythm.

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I like that old school flavor, 1986. Spin the record, I like my vinyl thick. Listen to that bass, man, that bass sick. If you make a suggestion to me, remember rap, Run DMC, EPMD, Flavor Flav, Public Enemy, Dougie Fresh and Slick Rick, y'all, check it out.

0: That's right. Nice.
1: 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Yeah.
2: All right. What do we got?
1: Is it?
2: You think so?
3: No, I'm just saying. I'm just trying to
1: end them. Yeah, thanks for rocking with us.

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Some of them still living in clear, but it's never clear. Cry freedom. Said I see it in my sight. Babylon will infiltrate if you don't concentrate. Meditate and vibrate and pray. Father, you them seeking the truth. Well, where they gonna place the blame? What

0: Thanks, y'all. 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You're just going to keep it rocking while we got you. Keep it popping while we got you. Huh.
1: Yeah.

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Yeah. It's a rebel life out there. You can't help that. Can't help that. Yeah. A revolution will come when I'm around.

0: night. 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It's a rebel life. Can't help that. 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Thanks, y'all. Thanks for rocking with us. What we got?
1: Ready? Here it is.
0: A street soldier just like I told ya. Another street soldier just like I told ya. A street soldier just like I told ya.

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Yeah. 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Yeah. 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Street soldier, just like I told ya.

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It's just us. It's just us. Come on, crew. Rock the people out. Rock the people out. Make them scream and shout. Huh. I like it. It's just us. There ain't no justice. It's just us. There ain't no justice. It's just us. Yeah, yeah. 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

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There ain't no justice, there ain't no justice. Rocket crew, it's just us. Gotta take care of each other out there, you know what I'm saying? Take care of me, you see me walking down that back alley. You know, I might need a little help. What? One time. This is my life. No time to get it twisted. A suit of armor has been thoroughly tested. If I tell you something, you know you can trust it. 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

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Bigger than DJ him, yo, no contest. Spin the rhythm, rhythm I like the best. Make all the people shout, yes, yes, cause they feel it and it's something fresh. On another level, expect something less. Bless, so much deeper than flesh. Fight for the people cause there ain't no justice. Just us, y'all. There ain't no justice, it's just us, it's just us. What did he say? There ain't no justice, just us, it's just

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Where you at? Or where you at? It's just us. There ain't no justice, just us. There ain't no justice, it's just us. Act like you know. All the beautiful ladies in the house, make some noise. You know who you are. All right, this one's kind of new. This one's kind of brand new. Y'all don't mind if I mess up on it. They won't mess up, I just mess up. What do we call it? Do we even have a name? It's a town and country rhythm. We'll give them that, all right. Town and country rhythm, let's do this. What's your name, Juice?

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Yeah. 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Can I get vocals in the drum monitor? A little more vocals in the drum monitor. You know that man's deaf back there. He's deaf. Can you hear me? Hello? Turn up your hearing aid, man. Turn it. Hello, Afro Samurai. Konnichiwa. Yo. Right there. Perfect. Yo, okay, this one we call Never Drop Dime. Never Drop Dime. You know what I mean. Run it. I'm not talking about dropping money on the ground either.

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We never drop down, I never drop down. I just wanna kick 16 lines. 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I just wanna kick 16 lines. 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I just wanna kick 16 lines. 2010, we in it again, man. Check it out. 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No worry about no click clack. What? 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

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People love Juice Crew like we was a Tupac. 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

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I speak, I wanna see, but I never drop dime. 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I never drop dime. I just wanna kick 16 lines. Snitching is a crime. Never drop dime. 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Act like you know. Cause I never drop dime. 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I just wanna 16 lines. 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I just wanna kick 16 lines. 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You never drop dime. We handle ourselves up here, 2010. Watch your back. 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

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Y'all don't mind if we just keep the show going, right? I'll take that as a no, I don't mind, Mo. 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

0: 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Yeah.
1: He's so crazy.
0: Can somebody give my bass player a beer? They will get it at the. Hey, there you go. There's King Chill right there. That's the enforcer. Be careful. He's skinny, but he's tough. Yeah, you know what? I was listening to this guy, man. All right, you don't mind if we keep this thing just popping off, like you know how we do? Pop, pop, pop, pop. All right, y'all don't mind about that, like machine gun, like ah, da, da, da, da. Hey, this is that. You know what it is. It's that West Coast flavor, act like you know. What? What? Yeah. Everybody report to the dance floor again. Like

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Big up the people, big up the people. Yeah, this one's for you. 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

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That C note on the bass and J Bird on the drums. 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

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This is exactly how it goes. Yeah. Thanks for rocking with us tonight, J-U-C-E. What? Act like you know. Hijacking, hijacking, hijacking. We hijacking this place. Here we go, 2010. Springtime's here. Love is in the air. 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I don't know what that, I mean, yes. 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So in love. Yeah! That has nothing to do with this next song. It's called Hijacking. Let's do this. It's up my kicks.

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Yeah. 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

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Set fire like an arsonist. What? Blaze up the mic. 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Blaze up the mic. Set fire like an arsonist. 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

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More time, check it. 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Yeah. 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

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Huh? 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The Jules Crew, we elevate the vibe. Yeah.

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What did he say? Elevate the vibe. 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

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Let me hear this one verse.

What did he say? Elevate the vibe. 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Elevate the vibe. Just bounce with me. We elevate the vibe. Just bounce with me. Bounce, bounce with me. Take it out, crew. Thanks, y'all. Yeah. Y'all don't mind if we party with y'all tonight, right? We gonna party with y'all tonight. Really? And we already... Hey, just remember, promised land. Eventually, we might have to squeeze down. This next one we call Little Cuz. Act like you know. It's about my little cuz. Yeah, everybody come to the dance floor right now. It's one of those feelings that you get when the juice is vibing. It's like a 6'4 Impala low riding. I like that. Well, let it grind. Let it grind for a second. Let me. Little cuz, respect the game and the game will respect you back. I always told you that. Yeah. You gotta respect the game out there. Check it out, check it out, check it out.

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You gotta play your hand, you dealt. They say it's a war on drugs, but it's a war on myself. Think the story ends, cycle continues. Reinterpretation of family values. When your only purpose is to get revenue, you gotta ask yourself, what's the real issue? Hard to get out once we get a taste. Easy to get caught up in the rat race. My mind is a terrible thing to waste. Watch your back, cause the streets just ain't safe. Look, cuz, that he's known on the boulevard.

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Yeah. Watch your back out there, little cuz. Respect the game, and the game will respect you back. Love the game, and the game will love you back. I always told you that. Check it out. The story begins, my cousin was still little. Another crack baby born into the ghetto. Before we learned to walk, he had to learn to pedal. Cause in the projects, you gotta dodge hot metal. As a youth growing up, he can never slip a settle. His spirit dying like a black rose petal. Pressure keep

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Look on the front page, pain the youth is felt. 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They say it's a war on drugs, but it's a war on myself. Time to make a change, change don't change itself. Look on the front page, pain the youth is felt. 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They say it's a war on drugs. Look, cuz. Yeah, rock that out, crew. 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I seen it. 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

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You don't know what should I scream? Should I cry? What should I do?

0: You guys okay with that, right?
1: Yeah.
0: This one we call Bang the Cut. This one we call Bang the Cut. Yeah, yeah. Check it out. Don't get too close, cause we're dangerous. None of the weak heart can hang with us. Just bang the cut.

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Bang the cut, bang the cut, bang the cut, and we say what's up. Bang the cut, bang the cut, bang the cut, and we say what's up, what's up. Bang the cut, bang the cut, bang the cut, and we say what's up. Bang the cut, you know what that means. Check it out. Don't confuse the chill with the reverend. I'm just a street poet from the 707. And this is you,

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Bang the cut, bang the cut. And I say, what's up, bang the cut. Yeah. Bang the track, bang the cut, bang the cut, bang the cut, and we say, what's up. Yeah. Check it out.

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Bang the cut, bang the cut, bang the cut, then we say what's up, what's up? Bang the cut. Yes, K-Star. Check it out. We gotta do what needs

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I'm just a street poet from the 707. It is his muse, his juice rhythms.

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Yeah, yeah. Boom. Yeah. Boom. It's that West Coast flavor, you know. Original. Yeah.

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What's up? Bang the cut. 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Sharp like a razor. Big up, Peter Tosh, you know. Yeah, yeah, yeah. All right. Y'all with us tonight? Y'all with us tonight, Pearl? You gonna ride it to the end? We gonna ride this to the end, right? Yeah, yeah. This one we call Step Ahead, because you gotta stay a step ahead. You know what I'm saying? Watch them now. Stay a step ahead. Step ahead of the system. Bop, bop, bop. Wow. That's not normally my style. That was like a 22, man. Wicked sound, wicked sound. Report to the dance floor right now. Everybody, you and you and you and you. Yeah, stay a step ahead, like I said. Act like you know, act like you know. Check it out.

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Each and every time we come through your town, represent the masses strictly underground. Forget OCs, don't tease, we won't bounce. Stay a step ahead when the shit goes down. 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Forget OCs, don't tease, we won't bounce. Stay a step ahead. Everybody make some noise. Boom, shut up. Yeah, yeah. What?

When the shit goes down, each and every time we come through your town, represent the masses strictly underground. Forget OZs, don't tease, we won't pounce. Yeah, yeah, yeah. Wind it out, wind it out, wind it out.

time tonight. 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

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I like that. Hey, you guys feeling us tonight? You guys feeling us tonight? We up here for y'all, you know that. You know that. This is that original Humboldt County fresh squeezed juice for you. Organic style, live hip hop for your ear hole. Yo, you know, we're playing this other show next month. March 5th, I think. May 5th? That's May Day, I think. May Day up at Arcata Theater Lounge with Pato Baton. Pato. You know, the family man. So check that out. It's gonna be live. You know what we do. It's gonna be live. Don't take it personal. Yeah.

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And if I did, I have to catch you down. Catch a case, yo. Remember where you at, West Coast, ho. 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

Make some noise, Pearl. Where you at tonight? You feeling this? You feeling this? Are you feeling this? J-U-C-E. J-U-C-E. Are you feeling it? J-U-C-E. Are you feeling it?

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That's how I do it, my only desire. Burn out Babylon, burn it down on fire. Keep it coming and you know I keep it riding, riding the rhythm, West Coast style. Keep it coming and you know I got the

The shock, yeah, Juice Crew, we're gonna get you right in the chakra. You thought was a house rock. Now they call me Chill the Boots Knock. We just every time we come through the shock, yeah, Juice Crew, gonna get you right in your chakra. Act like you know what? Act like you know what? Act like you know. Ah. Act like you know. Act like you know. Don't wanna steal the show. Afro, am I

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Shining, shining, shining. Yo, let me get keys, let me get keys. All I wanna do is make your neck. All I wanna do is make your neck. Check it out. My only job, just make the party happen. Keep your heads knocking, keep your heads clapping. Just imagine you sound international. They'll be naming Humboldt County State Capitol. Yes, it's radical, it sounds so nice to me. Kill the president, fuck this economy. And me the double, let me double, double shit. I'll be the

time we come through the shock you. Hughes crew gonna get you right in your chakra. You thought I was a house rocker, now they call me Chill the Boots Knocker. Each and every time we come through the shock you. Yeah, let's jump it out, let's jump it out. Yo, jump, jump, jump, jump, jump, jump. Get the party happening. Jump, jump, jump. Pearl, what's up Saturday night? Jump, jump, jump, jump, yo. Just get the party happening. Jump, jump, jump, jump. Wah! Boo! That's right. Hey, y'all gonna hang out to the end? Y'all gonna be with us? All the ladies in the house, make some noise!

Yo, yo, put me on. I got

Do you love it? Do you love it? Say yeah. Do you love it? Yeah. Do you love it? Say yeah. Do you love it? Yeah. Do you love it? Say yeah. Do you love it? Check this out. I want it out of the game, but they keep pulling me back in. Is it fortune or fame? Is it competition? Many a call, only few were chosen. Can't half step, cause the game's exposing. A complete surrender, got to represent. A new breed of

love it? Say yeah. Do you love it? Do you love it? Say yeah. Do you love it? Do you love it? I said I love it.

Say yeah. Do you love it? Do you love it? Say yeah. Do you love it? Do you love it? Do you love it? Do you love it? Nice, nice crew. Grind it out.

I wanted out of the game, but they keep pulling me back in. Is it fortune or fame? Is it competition? Many a call, only few were chosen. Can't half step, cause the game's exposing a complete surrender. Got to represent a new breed of artists with a new precedent. Feet on a harness and a skill list. Not only a member, I'm the president. Representing the youth of this nation, we're gonna give them a little inspiration. They got enough motivation, build on the positive vibration.

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Said we love hip hop. 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Do you love it? Said I love it too. 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Do you love it? Do you love hip hop? Do you love hip hop? 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It's a Saturday night at the Pearl. 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

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Check it out. 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

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Is it fortune or fame? Is it competition? Many are called, only few are chosen. 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A complete surrender, got to represent. New breed of artists with a new president. Read on a heartless and

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Put me on, I got something to say. 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

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All right, this one we call Family Business. Family Business.

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1: Yeah. 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

Yo, it's been nice to groove with y'all tonight. Like I said, be cool to your bartenders. This one we call K Edition. I name it this because it kind of sounds like New Edition, you know, that Candy Girl. Candy Girl, all my world. I'm dating myself on that. 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

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Grind it out. Grind it out. All right, all right. Everybody get low with it. Get low with it. Get low with it. Get low with it. Get low with it. Act like you know. Get low with it. Shit. Get high with it. Get high with it. Get high with it. Get high with it. Act like you know, huh? Young buck growing up, put here to press your luck. 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He's on his way up to the top. How many times can he get jumped at the bus stop? Before he knows it gets a pop pop. It's survival, you shoot or get shot. 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

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Yo, yo. One more time on the count of three right here. One, two, three. Yo, yo. All right. Now, when I want the ladies to scream, then I want the fellas to say yo, yo, all right? 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

0: 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A little hip hop and dance off. 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Take it out, Juice Crew, right here. 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Yo, yo. 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
1: Thank you. 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
0: All right, we got like two tracks left. 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Are y'all okay with that? I mean, you know, we trying to keep it. We got some other songs, but they're X-rated, so we'll keep it clean tonight. Ain't that right, baby? All right, this is our last one. Thanks for coming out tonight. Big up to Pearl for having us.

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It's the crew. Yeah.

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Just make some noise. Just make some noise. It's been nice and sweet.

0: If y'all want some more, make some motherfucking noise out there. I said, if you want some more, make some motherfucking noise out there. Okay, for real, this is the last one. Big up yourself, Pearl. Big up yourself, Pearl. Hey, be good to your bartenders tonight. Make sure you pay that front man, pay that doorman too. We're trying to get paid up in this month. Hey, we represent you. Check it out, JuiceCrewMySpace.com. Is that how? .com. It's Juice Crew. No, that's. All right, check it out. Act like you know.
1: Act like you know.
0: I'm sorry, I said that wrong. It's.
1: Just spell it right.
0: Just Google it. Google it.

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Yeah. Another instant classic to knock your head to. We doing damage, cause that's what we do. You in a panic, cause we speaking the truth. Style is automatic, gonna make your body move. Another instant classic to knock your head to. We doing damage, cause that's what we do. You in a panic.

Yes, y'all. 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Thanks for coming out, family. 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We represent you. Check it out. Check it. A Roughneck

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We doing damage cause that's what we do. You in a panic cause we speaking the truth. 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Another instant classic to knock your head too. We doing damage cause that's what we do. 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

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We doing damage cause that's what we do. You in a panic cause we speaking the truth. Style is automatic, gonna make your body move. Another instant classic to knock your head too. We doing damage cause that's what we do. You in a panic cause we speaking

Yeah, yeah, yeah. Like I said, it's been nice and it's been real tonight. Thanks for supporting your local artists. Yeah, I said it. Big up yourself. Beautiful ladies, you know what I say. Free speech, crack concrete. Free speech, crack concrete. Like a sledgehammer. Like a sledgehammer. Free speech, crack concrete. Free speech, crack concrete. Like a sledgehammer. Another rough situation, check it. Check it. Another rough situation. All right, bass and drum, check it. A roughneck situation, wreck it. The people in

0: to. We doing damage, cause that's what we do. You in a panic, cause we speaking the truth. Style is automatic, the style is automatic. Instant classic to knock your head to. We doing damage, cause that's what we do. You in a panic, cause we speaking the truth. Style is automatic, gonna make your body move. Whoa, whoa, whoa, whoa, whoa, whoa, whoa, whoa, whoa, whoa, whoa, whoa, whoa. All right, this is my last crowd participation part. Whoa, whoa, yeah. Whoa, whoa, whoa. Whoa, whoa, whoa, whoa, whoa, whoa, whoa. All right, you guys can do that. It's easy, right? Here it comes, here it comes. Whoa, whoa. Whoa, whoa, whoa. Whoa, whoa, whoa, whoa, whoa, whoa, whoa. All right, you guys got this. You got this. It's easy. Here it comes. Whoa, whoa. Whoa, whoa. Whoa, whoa, whoa, whoa. Yeah, that's nice. That's nice. One more time. One more time. Just do it. Whoa, whoa. Whoa, whoa, whoa. Whoa, whoa, whoa, whoa, whoa, whoa, whoa. All right, all right. Loud as you can. Whoa, whoa, whoa, whoa. Whoa, whoa, whoa, whoa, whoa, whoa, whoa, whoa, whoa, whoa. Big up yourself, Pearl. We love you. We the juice. Big up yourself. Blah, blah, blah, blah. Revolutionary. Revolutionary. Hey, we got a new president. Check it out. He's my homie. I sent him an email the other day. I said, damn, man, why don't you talk to your boy Arnold, and let's legalize marijuana around this motherfucker, you know what I mean? I ain't scared. I want the prices to come down, too. Shit. Yeah. All right, one more time. You know the drill. You know the drill right here. Whoa, whoa, whoa, whoa. Whoa, whoa, whoa, whoa, whoa, whoa, whoa, whoa, whoa, whoa. All right, your turn, your turn. Whoa. Yo, there's only this one dude right here. This one, I'm gonna give him the mic. Check it out, check it out.
1: Whoa, whoa. Whoa, whoa, whoa. Whoa, whoa, whoa, whoa, whoa, whoa.
0: Damn, he sounds just like me, doesn't he? This is my brother right here. All the ladies, scream for my brother right here. Scream for him. Hey, have a good night. We love you all. Hey, the after party's at Kariki's house. Sonny Ray, you know how we do it. Check us out. May 5th, Arcadia Theater Lounge, Pato Bonton. Big up yourself, crew.

twist as I would say, boom, yeah. Yeah. And she do be pon them case again, boy. Well, Babylon, we out. Yeah, feels so nice. You got to do the same thing twice as I would say.

0: Yes, my name is Ishi Doobie. Thank you so much. Juice, make some noise for the musicians.
1: Sounds so sweet. Enough respect.
0: Yes, bless up.
1: Give it up for the man they call Ishi over there. Vocalist extraordinaire. Yes.
2: Yeah. All right. Ishi Doobie.
1: If you didn't know, now you know. With the Juice Crew.
2: Ishi Doobie in the place.
1: My name is Mo Chill. They call him Gideon. They call this man here on the percussion. We call him Scott. Scott, the not dreadlock. We call him King Froggy on the bass. Make some noise. I don't hear y'all clapping. Make some noise. All right, the man behind the kid. We call him Jay Bird. Guitar right here. Guitar. We got massive dreadlock on the guitar. Make some noise for him. On the keyboards over here, we got the man they call K-Star. Everybody say K-Star.
2: K-Star.
1: Say K-Star.
2: K-Star.
1: We love you. Yeah, he needs that extra reinforcement. Huh? He really does. All right, master gas, yo.
3: Bust it. I could take it. I could take it.

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Everything we do is for the foundation. Every time I spit, I keep the body circulation. They're hating.

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1: Man, that shit was hot, though. 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I need you on that one, for real.
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people. Arcade Saturday night. 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
1: Yeah. 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All I wanna do is just party with my people.

0: 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All of a sudden, I can hear myself. What happened then? Turned it on? You turned it on? All right. Thanks, y'all. Yeah. Yeah. Wicked sound. That's right. That's right. Yeah. Yeah. Hey. Rest in peace, Nate Dogg. Act like you know. Long Beach's finest. Long Beach's finest. Let's go. Chronic, chronic, chronic. Blow it in the air. Blow it in the air.
1: It's the bass. The bass is fixing himself.
0: Really?
2: Fix yourself, bass.
0: You're not pulling a Molly Mark. I can beatbox. You want me to beatbox? I'm just kidding. I can't beatbox. You would not want me to beatbox. I'm just kidding. Hey. 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
1: 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You guys don't mind if we just keep popping them off at you.

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Pow, pow, pow, pow, pow, pow. 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

0: Make some noise!
1: 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Technical difficulties.
2: Technical difficulties.
0: Let's get technical.
1: 1 second.
0: It could get intellectual. Maybe a little sexual.
1: That's what he likes.
0: We'll keep it technical.
2: Technical.
0: We're gonna fix it though.
1: I think he's got it.
0: All right, we reduce. 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Act like you know Arcada. 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
1: 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Work with it for you. Technical. Let's do this.
2: It's a technical problem.
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0: called Blunts and Beats, all the way to the Arcata Bay.
1: I don't think
0: step on the scene, step on the scene, step on the scene, and you know what I mean. I'm smoking up green. 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I need beats, or else I get cranky. 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I mean, wait, sometimes it stops.
1: We're having technical difficulties. It's complicated.
0: It's a complex instrument that the Juice Crew, we are. It's a living, breathing family. Yo, blunts and beats. That's all I need, just blunts and beats. Are you awake up there?

0: Yes, yes.
1: I'll do it with you, okay?

It's just us. Just us. Make all the people say yes. Yes. I love y'all. Microphone killer. Can you guys handle some more? Can you guys handle some more of this?

0: I'm your secret.
1: Secret.
0: Guilty.
1: Guilty.
0: Pleasure.
1: Pleasure.
0: Pleasure.
2: We live it every day.
3: Day, day.
2: We live it every day.
3: Day, day, day, day, day, day, day, day.
2: Yeah, yeah, yeah, yeah. We live it every day.
3: Day, day.

Thanks, y'all. Hey, let me take a moment. Are y'all feeling the band tonight? Let me take a moment right now. So everybody knows about the tsunami and earthquake in Japan. So we're giving some of our proceeds for tonight to a family out there. Happens to be my family, believe it or not. And so, you know, if you want to donate something, they lost the whole house, and it's a sad situation. But, you know, life will go on, of course. It always does. Life survives. So if you want to donate a little something, go up to the front door, and they'll take care of you. Say a prayer for Japan, all right? All right. Can y'all handle some more? I don't know. You got these guys leaning up on the wall over here. That girl way back there in the back. All right. We're gonna see. All right. Okay. Act like you know our

You guys feeling that? Fire and forget, that's what I say. Fire and forget. Yeah, I think you guys can handle it. Man, it keeps coming in and coming out. I think we're sucking too much power. Sucking too much juice. Yeah. Yeah.

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Yeah! 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Jambalaya, you got it. You got it. You got it. We got it. We got it. We got it. Let's share it. Boom. What do we got? What do we got? What do we got? Smack it down.

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Thanks for jamming with Juice tonight.

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Hey, y'all, hey. Y'all might just be getting here. 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Hey, I want everybody to scream for Japan. Scream for the people of Japan right now. 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

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I feel good right now. I feel good. Everybody had a good spring break? It's funny because nice. It's one of those waist widening joints. Watch out out there.

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Thanks, crew. 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You know what? I think we finally got this party started.

0: hey, make sure you treat your bartender good tonight. 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I had a very strong beer. Yeah, they can pour that beer. I think it was one glass. It kept filling up.
1: Okay.
0: What do we got?
1: What do we got?
0: All right. This one we call Instant Classic. Feel it. Let me know.

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I think we got a couple more for you guys. Since you're so persistent. You're so persistent. Oh, shit. This is one of my jams right here.

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I'm so hot. 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All right, all right. Just you're pulling my arm, twisting my arm.

0: Come on, guys. Give it up for Juice, huh? This guy has just rocked you for like 2.5 hours straight. Come on. Come on. Do you want to hear some more music? You might have to let him go to the bathroom real quick or something, but then keep screaming though. Come on, let him know.
1: Let him know.
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3: 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Make some
4: We don't know that song. Sorry, hold on.
5: Yo. They made me come back. They made me come back.
4: All right.
5: I'm lying. I wanted to come back. I wanted to come back. You know, we play all night if they let us. Thanks, Jambalaya. Remember. Give prayers out to Japan. If you want to donate. We have some donation. 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
0: 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We're here where he needs us most.
1: Yep, they sure are.
0: We make it easy for him to save on all his insurance needs, all in one place, with coverage that fits his business and bottom line. Oh, I shouldn't have looked down.
1: It's all right.
0: We're so far up here.
1: Look at me. Take a deep breath.
0: Oh, I'm good. So good.
2: 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It feels good to Geico.

0: 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We had a good time tonight.
1: We still got more songs, but

That's all you get. 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Sorry. 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

Nice voice, nice for holding it up. 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
0: 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We're positively here where he needs us most.
1: They sure are.
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1: Shockingly low, huh?
0: Just a little bit of electrician humour. Do you get it?
1: I got it.
0: You know, it feels like we have a real connection. All right, I'll stop.
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3: Step in.

poetic whack. On the attack, don't take, I said you've got your back. It's like that, when we coming from the west. That's how we do with no contest, it's back. It's just like that, black, you know it's old hat. It's like that, rock up his hat. Keep it coming and you know it's like on wax. Spinning wax. Let me tell you about wax.

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Let me tell you about whack, whack, whack. 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They say they're feeling me when they need a scratch and they're killing me. I'm just a DJ.

0: It's Juice Crew, draw tune, because why?
1: Yes, yes, y'all. We gonna keep the party hopping. This one we call K-Star Edition. Hit it.

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1: Look at me. Take a deep breath.
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3: Keep your head up. I keep your head up. I keep your head up. Keep on walking tall. Keep on walking tall. Keep your head up. I keep your head up. Keep on walking tall. Keep your head up, yo.
4: Let's talk about a flyer, a new flyer. Who has files besides Jay that can, I mean, you're the only one that has those files besides Freaky?
3: Like, yo.

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1: Yeah, I'll be fine.
0: What other things are we thinking of?
2: Yeah.
3: Yes!
2: Positive.
3: Hey, we feeling good tonight.

0: We call this.
1: Yeah, hold on.
0: What do we call this?
2: You know, we call this send much love to our family. And this one going out to some friends, you know, it's an old tune.
0: Let me get some more keys in the front monitor, brother.

0: Yo. 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We got, I want to introduce real quickly. I want to
1: y'all. How y'all feeling tonight?
0: We got this band right here.
1: Boom shot.
0: They consist of some lovely members. I don't even need to call their name, but I just want to bring attention. It's such a pleasure to be here with y'all, the band. And I love y'all. Thank you very much.
1: Yeah, yeah. Hey, this is the part of the show where we get a little freaky on you.
2: Big up.
1: I mean, you know.
2: Juice Crew.
3: Big up.
1: Y'all feeling it? Y'all with us now. I feel like y'all with us now. Yeah.

0: So thank you all. Thank you very much.
1: Yes, I am.
0: And that was for the girls. Hey, but we don't play music partially for anybody in particular. We play it for everybody. Boom, boom.

0: Thanks, y'all.
1: Big up, Mo Chill.
2: Y'all ready for some more music?
0: All right.